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14: Chance of rain showers tonight. Otherwise, cloudy skies expected. Lows dip down to about 62. Winds out of the southeast, 5 to 10 miles per hour. Cloudy skies expected again tomorrow. Slight chance of rain showers. Daytime highs approaching 76. Lows level off around 66. Tomorrow night, cloudy skies expected. I'm weatherology meteorologist Paul Frombley. Currently, it's 75 degrees.
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18: Lows level off around 62 tonight under overcast skies with a chance of rain showers. Winds out of the southeast, 5 to 10 miles per hour. Cloudy skies expected again tomorrow. Slight chance of rain showers. Daytime highs approaching 76. Lows level off around 66. Tomorrow night, overcast skies. I'm weatherology meteorologist Paul Trombley. Currently, it's 73 degrees.

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19: Lows level off around 62 tonight under overcast skies with a chance of rain showers. Winds out of the southeast, 5 to 10 miles per hour. Cloudy skies expected again tomorrow. Slight chance of rain showers. Daytime highs approaching 76. Lows level off around 66. Tomorrow night, overcast skies. I'm weatherology meteorologist Paul Trombley. Currently, it's 72 degrees.
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16: Across the country right now, at this very moment, there are probably arguments taking place about who's doing more of the housework, the homework, the shuttling of kids from this activity to that. It's true. By and large, women do more of this than men. But doesn't have to be that way. And if you and your spouse can level that playing field, it's going to make both of you and your kids happier. Psychologist Yelena Kecmanovic says this might be how you get there. As hard as it might be at first, try to think of your partner like a teammate, not an adversary. Learn how to do some of the chores your partner does to get a better understanding of how much effort something takes. And finally, take the time to acknowledge what the other person is doing. And every now and then, even express your appreciation. That'll go a long way. I'm Dr. Sanjay Gupta, helping you live a better life.
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6: I read this interesting story the other day, which was written by a colleague of mine, about why so-called, quote, admin nights are the new book club for busy adults. Now, I learned this is a term coined by journalist Chris Collin, who wrote about this life hack in the Wall Street Journal. An admin night is when people come together for a night, a fun night, while holding one another accountable to an assignment. The ones usually considered back burner tasks, the ones that you've been putting off. The person you choose to do an admin night with matters a lot because that's your accountability partner. That's what one person told us. People love the social aspect because it can bring these boring tasks to light, make them feel more fun, and where you go matters as well. You need to have enough space and hopefully not too many distractions. And again, don't forget to leave some time for fun. I'm Dr. Sanjay Gupta, helping you live a better life.
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15: Lows level off around 62 tonight under overcast skies with a chance of rain showers. Winds out of the southeast, 5 to 10 miles per hour. Cloudy skies expected again tomorrow. Slight chance of rain showers. Daytime highs approaching 76. Lows level off around 66. Tomorrow night, overcast skies. I'm weatherology meteorologist Paul Trombley. Currently, it's 72 degrees.

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12: I'm a big believer that it's the small changes you make every day that can lead you to feeling your best. 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They are stackable and sustainable. 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And do this before you ever look at a screen. Before you race to the coffee machine, drink a big glass of water. This doesn't only help your gut. Research has shown that proper hydration supports cognitive function and energy levels. At the end of the day, you want to create your very own wind-down ritual, an hour before bed, whatever that might look like for you. But again, away from screens if you can. And as you get back into bed, it's all about breathing again. 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That really works for me. I'm Dr. Sanjay Gupta, helping you live a better life.
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16: Lows level off around 62 tonight under overcast skies with a chance of rain showers. Winds out of the southeast, 5 to 10 miles per hour. Cloudy skies expected again tomorrow. Slight chance of rain showers. Daytime highs approaching 76. Lows level off around 66. Tomorrow night, overcast skies. I'm weatherology meteorologist Paul Trombley. Currently, it's 72 degrees.
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7: Cloudy skies expected overnight with a chance of rain showers. Lows around 62. Winds out of the southeast, 5 to 10 miles per hour. Cloudy skies expected again Friday. Slight chance of rain showers. Daytime highs approaching 76. Overcast Friday night, lows around 66. I'm weatherology meteorologist Paul Trombley. Currently 70.
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3: Cloudy skies expected overnight with a chance of rain showers. Lows around 62. Winds out of the southeast, 5 to 10 miles per hour. Cloudy skies expected again Friday. Slight chance of rain showers. Daytime highs approaching 76. Overcast Friday night. Lows around 66. I'm weatherology meteorologist Paul Trombley. Right now, 69.

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2: A heat advisory begins at noon tomorrow. An extreme heat watch begins at noon Sunday. Overcast overnight with a slight chance for showers. Lows dip down to about 62. Southeasterly winds around 5 miles per hour. Cloudy skies Friday. Slight chance for showers. High temperatures reach up to 78. I'm weatherology meteorologist Paul Trombley. Right now, it's 70 degrees.
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1: A heat advisory begins at noon tomorrow. An extreme heat watch begins at noon Sunday. Overcast overnight with a slight chance for showers. Lows dip down to about 62. Southeasterly winds around 5 miles per hour. Cloudy skies Friday. Slight chance for showers. High temperatures reach up to 78. I'm Weatherology meteorologist Paul Trombley. Right now, it's 70 degrees.
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6: A heat advisory begins at noon tomorrow. An extreme heat watch begins at noon Sunday. Slight chance of rain showers overnight, otherwise overcast. Lows level off around 62. Winds out of the southeast around 5 miles per hour. Slight chance for showers Friday. High temperatures reach up to 78. I'm weatherology meteorologist Paul Trombley. Right now, it's 68 degrees.
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6: A better life with Dr. Sanjay Gupta.
7: Across the country right now, at this very moment, there are probably arguments taking place about who's doing more of the housework, the homework, the shuttling of kids from this activity to that. It's true. By and large, women do more of this than men. But doesn't have to be that way. And if you and your spouse can level that playing field, it's going to make both of you and your kids happier. Psychologist Yelena Kecmanovich says this might be how you get there. As hard as it might be at first, try to think of your partner like a teammate, not an adversary. Learn how to do some of the chores your partner does to get a better understanding of how much effort something takes. And finally, take the time to acknowledge what the other person is doing. And every now and then, even express your appreciation. That'll go a long way. I'm Dr. Sanjay Gupta, helping you live a better life.
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15: A heat advisory is in effect for our area Saturday afternoon through midday Sunday. Extreme heat watch in effect for the area Sunday afternoon out through Monday night. As we stay with some clouds today and a few showers around the area, times highs about 78. For tonight, partly to mostly cloudy, 67. Partly sunny Saturday with a high temperature at around 92. I'm weatherology meteorologist Paul Trombley. Right now, 66.
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0: Dustin Lynch, where it's at here on Iowa's Country Station. It's 92.5 KJJY. Well, good morning to you. I hope your day is off to a good start. It is July 24th, and it's time to take a look at the National Day Calendar. Today is National Thermal Engineer Day. It's also National Tequila Day, National Cousins Day, and National Amelia Earhart Day. I've always thought her, you know, place in history was really interesting. Stuff that happened to Amelia was really just kind of crazy and wild, and she was such an inspirational person before that, too. And finally, it's National Drive-Thru Day. Lots of drive-thrus out there. Some of them are more convenient than others, but make sure to celebrate accordingly. We have a high of 78 degrees coming our way. Then this weekend, it's going to get hot once again on Saturday and Sunday. Highs in the 90s and even a heat advisory heading our way. Right now, it's 68, though, outside the KJJY studio. And hey, want to remind you to get over to KJJY.com. If you have a farmer in your life you would like to nominate for Feeding Those Who Feed America, this is something we're doing with Astro Buildings. They could win lunch and exclusive t-shirts. Yes, that farm family you know. So get over there. All the contest details are at the KJJY website, and your chance to sign that farmer up as well.
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12: A heat advisory is in effect for our area Saturday afternoon through midday Sunday. Extreme heat watch in effect for the area Sunday afternoon out through Monday night. As we stay with some clouds today and a few showers around the area, times highs about 78. For tonight, partly to mostly cloudy, 67. Partly sunny Saturday with a high temperature at around 92. I'm weatherology meteorologist Paul Trombley. Right now, 66.

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Well, I mentioned a little bit ago, we're going to have some Chattahoochee-themed weather this weekend. That was Alan Jackson here on 92.5 KJJY. People in Japan are beating the heat in a really unique way. We're going to talk about it in a bit. Not going to lie, it's kind of crazy, but maybe you'd be willing to try it. Here's Darius Rucker now, Wagon Wheel on Iowa's Country Station, 92.5 KJJY.

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0: Toby Keith, a little less talk and a lot more action here on Iowa's Country Station. It's 92.5 KJJY. My name is Jacob Beals, and this is kind of a wild way to beat the heat, but a Japanese company has created refrigerators for humans. And it's exactly what it sounds like. You climb into a fridge, you sit on the seat, it even has a seat, which is nice, and you can enjoy blasted air cooled to 41 degrees Fahrenheit. But here's the thing, if you want to get one of these, they're going to cost almost $10,000. That's quite a bit for a fridge you just go in and sit in. I don't know if I'd want to do this. First of all, it's expensive, but on top of that, it just seems like a lot of trouble to cool down. Like, you might as well just stand in front of a window air conditioner. I feel like that'd be a lot cheaper than this. But, yeah, it's going to be a hot one. Maybe we could use these fridges for humans over the weekend. We got highs in the 90s coming our way over Saturday and Sunday, so be careful out there this weekend. I want to know from you over at the KJJY Facebook page, how are you planning to beat the heat? I hope you have a better answer than a stand-up fridge. But let me know what you're thinking over at the KJJY Facebook page.
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14: A heat advisory is in effect for our area Saturday afternoon through midday Sunday. Extreme heat watch in effect for the area Sunday afternoon out through Monday night. As we stay with some clouds today and a few showers around the area, times highs about 78. For tonight, partly to mostly cloudy, 67. Partly sunny Saturday with a high temperature at around 92. I'm weatherology meteorologist Paul Trombley.
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Well, this weekend, Tony Conrad is going to honor Charlie Rich on the Country Classic Show and so many more. 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

0: It's Iowa's country station, 92.5 KJJY. Good morning. It's time for the Celebrity Insider. Peyton Manning is apparently producing a new three-part docuseries called NASCAR Americana. Something right up my alley. It's going to premiere August 9th on USA Network. The series explores the sport from its moonshine running roots to its place as a major part of American culture nowadays. The episodes feature stories and interviews with drivers like Bubba Wallace, Jeff Gordon, Kurt Busch, and many, many more. I'm really excited for the Jeff Gordon episode because he is my all-time favorite NASCAR driver. Now that he's retired, I enjoy watching him as a team owner. But yeah, that's going to be awesome. Well, Johnny Depp popped up at Comic-Con yesterday in full Ebenezer Scrooge costume to promote his upcoming movie, Ebenezer. There were even Christmas carolers, and he came out of a snowy Scrooge and Marley storefront to speak with fans. He even gave everybody a humbug before leaving, and I watched the video, and he really encapsulated Scrooge live, so I think he's going to do a pretty good job in that movie. Well, Disney has gifted more than 18,000 Toy Story 5 toys and 34,000 character-inspired hospital gowns to sick children around the world. They also have exclusive screenings of the movie at 400 hospitals. That's incredible. They're doing a lot of good with Toy Story 5. You love to hear that. And Shania Twain actually has a new album out today. It is called Little Miss Twain. It looks like it's going to be a pretty good one. This is her seventh album, and it even has guests on it like The War and Treaty, the lead singer from the Queens of the Stone Age, and even Tanya Tucker. Wow. Can't wait to hear that Tanya Tucker and Shania song. That sounds like an awesome collaboration.
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16: A heat advisory is in effect for our area Saturday afternoon through midday Sunday. Extreme heat watch in effect for the area Sunday afternoon out through Monday night. As we stay with some clouds today and a few showers around the area, times highs about 78. For tonight, partly to mostly cloudy, 67. Partly sunny Saturday with a high temperature at around 92. I'm weatherology meteorologist Paul Trombley. Right now, 66.
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0: It's Iowa's Country Station with Thomas Rhett and Die a Happy Man on 92.5 KJJY. Well, we mentioned a little bit ago that it was National Drive-Through Day. And, you know, drive-thrus, they make life pretty convenient. But who has the fastest drive-through? Well, a recent report took a look at this, and Taco Bell ranked number one for the fifth time in a row for fastest drive-through. They were followed by KFC, actually. Tim Hortons came in third, which they're up in Canada. We don't have too many up here. But ones at the bottom actually included places like Chick-fil-A and Dutch Bros. They take a little longer, apparently. And yeah, if you go by Chick-fil-A here, they always have a lot of cars, but they're also really busy. And I know Raising Cane's is that way, too. It seems like it's the chicken places. I think it's just because chicken takes longer to cook and people love it, too. I mentioned Dutch Bros. They may be closer to the bottom when it comes to fast, but apparently they are also rated the most accurate. So if you want the most order accurate, you go there. And I think we're getting a couple Dutch Bros here in Central Iowa. I know they were kind of an out west thing, but they're finally moving here. I don't know if they've opened up yet, but there you go. So maybe celebrate by going through a drive-through of your favorite place. I know some fast food does sound pretty good today, but it sounds good every day to me.
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14: A heat advisory is in effect for our area Saturday afternoon through midday Sunday. Extreme heat watch in effect for the area Sunday afternoon out through Monday night. as we stay with some clouds today and a few showers around the area at times. Highs about 78. For tonight, partly to mostly cloudy, 67. Partly sunny Saturday with a high temperature at around 92. I'm weatherology meteorologist Paul Trombley. Right now, 66.

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August 8th, they are going to be at the Val Air Ballroom. What a show that's going to be. Diamond Rio here on 92.5 KJJY. And now we're going to throw it to Jason Aldean, Big Green Tractor. It's Iowa's Country Station. Happy Friday.

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0: Tim McGraw here on Iowa's Country Station. It's 92.5 KJJY. Well, good morning to you. My name is Jacob Beals, and it's going to be a hot weekend. Some really warm weather is coming our way once again. It was nice to get a break from it this week, but it has to come back. That's the way summer goes. We're not through it quite yet. And over at the KJJY Facebook page, we're talking about how are you planning to beat the heat. We mentioned earlier that people in Japan apparently have stand-up fridges now. But let's see what you have to say. Melody has a classic, the pool. You can't beat that on a summer day. It's awesome. That's one of the good things about the heat, actually. It gives you an excuse to go to the pool. Kathy says staying in. I love it, Kathy. I'll probably do that too, as much as I can. Susan says praying that the AC keeps working in my vehicle because I got a lot of driving to do. She's driving to Wisconsin and even Illinois. Oh, Susan, I wish you all the best of luck. I hope things work there for you too, because that would not be fun. And Paul is actually being a bit rebellious. He says he's going to be outside enjoying the heat. So there you go. Well, it is, you know, some people love the heat, some people don't. I got to say, I'm more on the don't side. I used to not mind it as much, but it feels like the older I get, the worse it gets. But let me know what you're thinking over at the KJJY Facebook page. How are you going to beat the heat this weekend?
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18: A heat advisory is in effect for our area Saturday afternoon through midday Sunday. Extreme heat watch in effect for the area Sunday afternoon out through Monday night. As we stay with some clouds today and a few showers around the area, times highs about 78. For tonight, partly to mostly cloudy, 67. Partly sunny Saturday with a high temperature at around 92. I'm weatherology meteorologist Paul Trombley. Right now, 66.
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Brooks and Dunn here on 92.5 KJJY. That was Play Something Country, and I got good news. We're always playing something country here at Iowa's Country Station. Right now, Alan Jackson's on your radio. This is Living on Love with 92.5 KJJY.

0: Alan Jackson, that's Living on Love here on 92.5 KJJY. It's Iowa's country station. My name is Jacob Beals. And, you know, at some point, we're all going to get older. We got to think about the future. And some people, when they get older, they move away. Yeah, they move to other states. Maybe they're snowbirds and they move south in the winter. I know that we got a lot of those up here in Iowa. But what do you think is the best state to move into when you get to be older? Well, recently there was a ranking done on things based like the number of residents over 75, hospital beds, life expectancy, and even the available of things like nurses, nursing homes, and the cost of nursing care. I would have thought the top state in this was Florida. I think that's just based on like stereotypes, because when I think of a place old people go to, Florida is the first thing that comes to my mind. There's that movie Cocoon. I think that's even set in Florida. But shockingly, Florida did not come in at number one. Here are the top five states to grow old in, according to this report. Number five, we have New York. Number four, Massachusetts. Never would have thought of that. That seems really random to me. Number three is New Jersey. Number two is Florida. So Florida was close to number one, but the number one top spot is Hawaii. I mean, I know Hawaii's nice, but apparently they got good medical care too. So if you're looking for an excuse to go, you know, just have some fun in your older years, there you go. You're going to be well taken care of as well in Hawaii. But hey, I love Iowa too, and I plan to grow old here. I think it's a great place to do it.
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14: A heat advisory is in effect for our area Saturday afternoon through midday Sunday. Extreme heat watch in effect for the area Sunday afternoon out through Monday night. As we stay with some clouds today and a few showers around the area, times highs about 78. For tonight, partly to mostly cloudy, 67. Partly sunny Saturday with a high temperature at around 92. I'm weatherology meteorologist Paul Trombley. Right now, 66.

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0: Kenny Chesney, How Forever Feels here on 92.5 KJJY. Good morning to you. Happy Friday. My name is Jacob Beals. And, you know, we all have those mascots that kind of stick with us throughout life. Ones we always look up to, whether it's a team mascot or even those mascots for brands like Tony the Tiger. But one I've recognized ever since I was a little kid was the Sinclair Dinosaur. You know, that big green dinosaur, I think he stuck with me back then because I just thought he was really neat and really cool. Recently, he's been in the news again because a 300-pound Sinclair dinosaur was actually stolen from a Montana gas station last weekend, and it finally turned up. It was bolted to a cliff nearly 10 miles away near Yellowstone National Park. So these people got this dinosaur. Not only did they steal it from the gas station, but they moved it really far and then re-bolted it. That's crazy. Here's some of the employees of the gas station talking about the situation.
1: It was funny to think that our dinosaur was sitting up in the canyon up there.
2: Sounds pretty planned out. Missed the cameras, bolted back down. Grand theft dino.
1: They literally had to unbolt it from a cement pad out here, and they re-bolted it up on the cliff.
2: I mean, I think it's all in good fun. I don't think the people mean to cause any harm.
0: I gotta say, those gas station employees are very cheery about this situation. I know some people who would probably be pretty mad about this, but they're like excited it happened. And you know, I love their positivity. And I think it probably was all in good fun. Like, if you're gonna do a prank, this is one that is kind of neat. I mean, it would suck to have to move that dinosaur back, whoever had to do it, but it is pretty cool to picture it up on a cliff near Yellowstone, you know, looking all like cool. And it kind of reminds me of probably what the dinosaurs looked like back in the day, but only with the Sinclair dinosaur. So watch your Sinclair dinosaurs, fellow Sinclair gas stations. You never know where they're going to end up.
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0: Good morning. We are still running with accident-free conditions so far this morning. Things are looking good, but make sure to drive safe. And as always, have a great day.
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19: A heat advisory is in effect for our area Saturday afternoon through midday Sunday. Extreme heat watch in effect for the area Sunday afternoon out through Monday night. As we stay with some clouds today and a few showers around the area, times highs about 78. For tonight, partly to mostly cloudy, 67. Partly sunny Saturday with a high temperature at around 92. I'm weatherology meteorologist Paul Trombley. Right now, 66.
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Some really unique movies releasing this weekend. We're going to talk about it in just a bit when we take a look at what's new in theaters. Here's George Strait now on 92.5 KJJY.

92.5 KJJY. 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

0: Sugar Land, that's Baby Girl here on Iowa's Country Station. It's 92.5 KJJY. Well, good morning. My name is Jacob Beals. It is Friday, so that means it's time to take a look at what's new releasing in theaters this weekend. First of all, we have a movie called Motor City, and this movie is an action movie starring Alan Ritchton. You might know him as Jack Reacher in The Reacher Show on Amazon. He plays a guy who escapes from prison to get revenge on a drug lord. And this drug lord apparently framed him for a crime he didn't commit. And he stole his girlfriend on top of all that. So lots of stuff going on. And apparently the cast barely speaks less than a dozen lines of dialogue in this movie. And it's carried by action instead. So it's going to be very action heavy. That could be interesting. Also, we got Haunted Heist. This movie stars an ex-con as well, who invites his friends to an Airbnb, but it's actually a haunted house with a hidden antique he's trying to steal. And finally, we have Pinocchio Unstrung. This is a horror movie where Pinocchio kills people and tries to turn himself into a real boy in the process with their body parts. That sounds kind of dark. Robert Englund from the Nightmare on Elm Street movies, Freddy, he's in this movie too. Apparently, he plays like this version's Jiminy Cricket. I guess a dark and scary Jiminy Cricket. So I don't know if I'll see the Pinocchio movie, but those other two sound kind of fun and could be a good time.
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0: Good morning. We are still running with accident-free conditions so far this morning. Things are looking good, but make sure to drive safe. And as always, have a great day.
14: Des Moines weather.
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15: A heat advisory is in effect for our area Saturday afternoon through midday Sunday. Extreme heat watch in effect for the area Sunday afternoon out through Monday night. With cloudiness and some scattered showers around the area into the day today at high 78. For tonight, partly to mostly cloudy, 67. Partly sunny Saturday with a high temperature at around 92. I'm weatherology meteorologist Paul Tromblin. Right now, 66.

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0: It's Iowa's country station, 92.5 KJJY. Good morning. It's time for the Celebrity Insider. Peyton Manning is apparently producing a new three-part docuseries called NASCAR Americana. Something right up my alley. It's going to premiere August 9th on USA Network. The series explores the sport from its moonshine running roots to its place as a major part of American culture nowadays. The episodes feature stories and interviews with drivers like Bubba Wallace, Jeff Gordon, Kurt Busch, and many, many more. I'm really excited for the Jeff Gordon episode because he is my all-time favorite NASCAR driver. Now that he's retired, I enjoy watching him as a team owner. But yeah, that's going to be awesome. Well, Johnny Depp popped up at Comic-Con yesterday in full Ebenezer Scrooge costume to promote his upcoming movie, Ebenezer. There were even Christmas carolers, and he came out of a snowy Scrooge and Marley storefront to speak with fans. He even gave everybody a humbug before leaving. And I watched the video, and he really encapsulated Scrooge live, so I think he's going to do a pretty good job in that movie. Well, Disney has gifted more than 18,000 Toy Story 5 toys and 34,000 character-inspired hospital gowns to sick children around the world. They also have exclusive screenings of the movie at 400 hospitals. That's incredible. They're doing a lot of good with Toy Story 5. You love to hear that. And Shania Twain actually has a new album out today. It is called Little Miss Twain. It looks like it's going to be a pretty good one. This is her seventh album, and it even has guests on it like The War Entreaty, the lead singer from the Queens of the Stone Age, and even Tanya Tucker. Wow. Can't wait to hear that Tanya Tucker and Shania song. That sounds like an awesome collaboration. Hey, want to remind you, over at KJJY.com under the Sweet Deals tab, we still have some sweet deals available for Breakout Games Des Moines. $100 worth to spend at Breakout Games for just $50. 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
16: Even for people who fall asleep easily, staying asleep can be difficult. You wake up, your mind starts to race, you can't turn those thoughts off. Sleep experts say there are a few things you can try. Cognitive shuffling. That's when you choose a random, impersonal, non-emotional word. Then for each letter of that word, think of as many words that begin with each letter as you can before moving on to the next one. It distracts your brain from stress. It also mimics the fragmented thought patterns that usually occur as you drift off to sleep. Sensory grounding is something else. That's when you work through things you can hear, feel, see, smell, or taste. That helps you to be in the moment instead of dwelling on the past or the future. Or just do a mental walkthrough of a place you know well. Familiar but neutral imagery that can calm the brain. I'm Dr. Sanjay Gupta, helping you live a better life.
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20: A heat advisory is in effect for our area Saturday afternoon through midday Sunday. Extreme heat watch in effect for the area Sunday afternoon out through Monday night. With cloudiness and some scattered showers around the area into the day today at high of 78. For tonight, partly to mostly cloudy, 67. Partly sunny Saturday with a high temperature at around 92. I'm weatherology meteorologist Paul Trombley. Right now, 66.
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Friday, August 21st, they'll be at the Iowa State Fair. 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

0: Taylor Swift with one of the songs that launched her career. That's Tim McGraw here on Iowa's Country Station. It's 92.5 KJJY. I was actually just looking yesterday. Coming up in October, I believe, it's going to be 20 years since Taylor Swift dropped her debut album. That kind of blows my mind. Like, that's one of those stats that just doesn't seem real. Because to me, it feels like Taylor Swift should still be that young girl, you know, releasing music and breaking records like way before she's supposed to. But no, that all started 20 years ago. In fact, here in the KJJY studio, we actually have a signed Taylor Swift picture of her from way back then. And it was from when she like performed a show at Sleepy Hollow Sports Park. So she's come a long way since then. My oh my, things change a lot in a couple decades.
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Amarillo Sky here on 92.5 KJJY. And it was actually this week back in 1999, this next song would enter its second week at number one, and it would stay there the rest of the summer and then some. It's Lone Star Amazed on 92.5 KJJY.

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0: Alan Jackson taking us back to the 90s with Who's Cheating Who here on 92.5 KJJY. It's Iowa's Country Station. It is July 24th. It's time to take a look at the National Day calendar. Today is National Tequila Day. I know some people love that drink, but some people hate it because it brings on some big regrets. It's also National Thermal Engineer Day. National Amelia Earhart Day. Probably one of the most interesting figures ever in American history is her. Just because of how she disappeared. But even before that, the stuff she did in airplanes, it was just incredible. National Cousins Day. Shout out to all my cousins. I've got a lot of them, and I'm thankful for all of them. And finally, it's National Drive-Thru Day. Drive-Thrus, they can be convenient, but sometimes they can be a bit of a jumbled mess, too. So make sure to celebrate accordingly.
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20: A heat advisory is in effect for our area Saturday afternoon through midday Sunday. Extreme heat watch in effect for the area Sunday afternoon out through Monday night. With cloudiness and some scattered showers around the area into the day today at high 78. For tonight, partly to mostly cloudy 67. Partly sunny Saturday with a high temperature at around 92. I'm weatherology meteorologist Paul Trombley. Right now, 66.
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0: Lone Star walking in Memphis here on 92.5 KJJY. It's Iowa's country station. Well, August is knocking on our door, and I've always loved August because, you know, it brings a lot of great things like the Iowa State Fair. But one thing that always stressed me out as a kid that it brought was back to school season. And whether you're a student, teacher, or parent, we could all use a little extra cash at the beginning of the school year. And that's why five winners could win $1,000 to spend on any of your back-to-school needs. 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Oh, the possibilities, they're endless. So get over there and enter that national contest.
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Randy Travis, that's Three Wooden Crosses here on Iowa's Country Station. One of the most emotional songs to ever hit country music. It tells a great story, too. Now here's Trisha Yearwood going back in time when she's in love with the boy.

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0: That is Wynonna Judd. I saw the light here on 92.5 KJJY. It's Iowa's country station. My name is Jacob Beals. I mentioned a little earlier that today is National Drive-Thru Day. Drive-Thrus, they can be convenient, but they can also be kind of messy. But who do you think has the fastest drive-thru? Well, Taco Bell was ranked number one by people who study this stuff, I guess. And this is not the first time they've been number one. Oh, no. This is the fifth year in a row they have been ranked the fastest drive-thru. And, you know, I have to admit, every time I've gone to Taco Bell, it's been pretty quick. One time, they even took a little longer than normal, and they actually gave me a free taco coupon. That was pretty awesome.
1: 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That's why we play. 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
23: A heat advisory is in effect for our area Saturday afternoon through midday Sunday. Extreme heat watch in effect for the area Sunday afternoon out through Monday night. With cloudiness and some scattered showers around the area into the day today at high 78. For tonight, partly to mostly cloudy, 67. Partly sunny Saturday with a high temperature at around 92. I'm weatherology meteorologist Paul Trombley. Right now, 68.
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Well, this Sunday, Tony Conrad will be honoring somebody I always felt was a bit of an unsung hero with the Country Classic Show. 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

0: James Otto just got started loving you here on 92.5 KHHA. Why? You know, I'm a big fan of mascots, whether they're team mascots or brand mascots. One of my favorites of all time, the Sinclair Dinosaur. And some Sinclair locations still have actual dinosaurs at them, like this one in Montana. But the other day, at this Montana location, their Sinclair Dinosaur was stolen, and it was bolted to a cliff nearly 10 miles away from the station near Yellowstone National Park. They interviewed some of the employees about this on the news, and the employees were actually kind of happy and excited. They're like, the dinosaur got to go on an adventure, and it was a fun prank. I'm kind of shocked because a lot of people would be upset over something like that. But it sounds like the dinosaur was found and it's going to be returned to its rightful home. But it did look pretty epic bolted to that cliff. It looked like a real dinosaur there for a little bit.
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Well, yesterday we were talking about some video store nostalgia, and maybe one of the movies you rented back in the day was Pure Country on VHS. Here's a song from that movie now, George Strait, I Cross My Heart with 92.5 KJJY.

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0: Reba and Linda Davis, Does He Love You, here on 92.5 KJJY. It's Iowa's country station. My name is Jacob Beals. This weekend, some hot temperatures are heading our way once again. Saturday and Sunday, highs in the 90s. We got a nice break from it this week, but that kind of stuff, I suppose, it has to return after a while. It is summer, after all. The people over in Japan, though, they found a new way to stay cool. We need some of these over here. They're refrigerators for humans, and it's exactly like it sounds. You climb into this big fridge, you sit on the seat, and enjoy blasted air cooled to 41 degrees Fahrenheit as you just relax. I would sit in that on a really hot day. It sounds kind of nice, but if you get one of these, it's going to set you back about $9,200. So a pretty penny to stay cool.
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11: A Better Life with Dr. Sanjay Gupta.
18: As a parent, when you send your kid off to school in the morning, you know that they're going to be learning, they're going to be spending time with their friends. But a new study out of UCSF found adolescents are spending an average of 70 minutes of their school day on their phones. Now, some kids will say they need their phones to help with schoolwork, but this study found that they were spending the vast majority of their screen time on TikTok, Instagram, and Snapchat, not really apps that you're going to be turning to for homework help. Now, the study's lead author said, "Don't blame kids for using their phones at school. Teach them how to resist them. Focus on what they'd get by putting them aside rather than what you're taking away. Explain how phones could hurt their academic performance, and also remind them of this. Nothing takes the place of real face-to-face friendships." I'm Dr. Sanjay Gupta, helping you live a better life.
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24: A heat advisory is in effect for our area Saturday afternoon through midday Sunday. Extreme heat watch in effect for the area Sunday afternoon out through Monday night. With cloudiness and some scattered showers around the area into the day today at high of 78. For tonight, partly to mostly cloudy, 67. Partly sunny Saturday with a high temperature at around 92. I'm weatherology meteorologist Paul Trombley. Right now, 70.
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4: You know, sometimes albums flop, and it's really not the best thing when it's a debut album. But this artist turned their career around completely with their second album, and we're going to play you one of the biggest singles from that coming up. Also, some Brooks and Dunn, Randy Travis, and more here with 90s at Noon. But he's coming to Lordson Amphitheater on August 27th, and we're playing him right now to kick off 90s at Noon. It's Clay Walker. What's it to you here on 92.5 KJJY?

0: Oldies at Noon, taking us back there to 1998, where we'd go on to hit number one, where the green grass grows here on 92.5 KJJY. And now let's go to where the dust is with Garth Brooks and Rodeo.
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2: A good thing when it happens, but it's even worse when it's your debut album. And that was the case for Shania Twain in the early 90s. Her debut album didn't really take off like they wanted it to, but her second album was a different story. It was huge. And a big reason was because of this song we're playing today. It was number one this week back in 1995. It's Any Man of Mine here on 92.5 KJJY and 90s at Noon. And it's Beal's Best of the Week.

0: That song was number one on this day back in 1995, and it would stay there for 2 weeks. Any Man of Mine, Shania Twain on 92.5 KJJY and 90s at Noon. And it's Beal's Best of the Week. And Shania actually dropped a new album today. It's her seventh album. It's called Little Miss Twain. And along with some new tracks from Shania, one of them actually features Tanya Tucker on it. So how about that? A little bonus with a new Shania album. Hey, I want to remind you to get over to KJJY.com because along with Astro Buildings, we want to honor our farmers with feeding those who feed America. 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

I miss the days back when country artists would release new songs on their greatest hits albums. You don't really see that as much as you used to. That was an example of that. I'll Try, Alan Jackson here on 92.5 KHHAY. And now it's David Nail with Whatever She's Got.

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0: Heading back to those sweet summer memories, Dina Carter, Strawberry Wine, here on 92.5 KHHAY. 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
19: A heat advisory begins at noon tomorrow. An extreme heat watch begins at noon Sunday. Daytime highs approaching 78 this afternoon. Under overcast skies, winds out of the south, 8 to 15 miles per hour. Cloudy skies expected again tonight. Lows dip down to about 67. 92 tomorrow, partly cloudy. I'm Weatherology Meteorologist Paul Trombley. Right now, 70.
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Hi, I'm Tony Conrad. This is a throwback to when he played Jack Trice Stadium in April. Luke Combs is on KJJY. Her day.

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0: That's Lee Bryce. It's Hard to Love here on Iowa's Country Station, 92.5 KJJY. 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Get it there. Tony Conrad, my name, and typically I stay away from talking about politics here on the radio, but I did want to point out some breaking news from earlier today. Iowa going to remain off the front of the Democratic presidential calendar. Party leaders voted to keep South Carolina as the first nominating contest for 2028. So, yeah, not Iowa, not going to have the leadoff role again. We had it for quite some time, but not going to happen in 2028.
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20: A heat advisory begins at noon tomorrow. An extreme heat watch begins at noon Sunday. Cloudy skies with a few peaks of sun this afternoon, with daytime highs approaching 78. Southerly winds 8 to 15 miles per hour. Mainly cloudy skies expected again tonight. Lows level off around 67. I'm weatherology meteorologist Paul Trombley. Right now, it's 72 degrees.
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I just checked the weather forecast, and it looks like no rain tonight in Prairie City. I'm excited for that because I want to catch some fireworks. I'll tell you about that in 10 minutes. Kenny Chesney now on KJJY. It's no

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0: That's Jason Aldean here on Iowa's Country Station, 92.5 KJJY, streaming everywhere, including smart speakers. I am Tony Conrad, and if you've listened to me for very long, you've probably heard me mention that I live in Prairie City, east of the metro here. Love it there. Live there, probably getting close to 30 years now, and one of the things I love is the town celebration, Prairie Days. Well, it's going on tonight and tomorrow and continues into Sunday morning. And there's going to be fireworks tonight at 10 o'clock. I'm excited for that. There's a parade tomorrow night and live music both tonight and tomorrow night. So if you're looking for something to do, head to Prairie City. Check out Prairie Days and who knows, you just might see me there.
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9: 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Two other factors driving progressive overload are time under tension and muscular fatigue. That means the amount of time your muscles are engaged during a movement, the slower the movement, the harder it will be until you reach the point where you can't do another rep with good form. 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

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Sure do appreciate that. And I want you to know I also appreciate you listening. 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

0: It's Diamond Rio here on Iowa's Country Station, 92.5 KJJY, streaming everywhere, including the free KJJY app. Tony Conrad, my name. Speaking of free, if you're looking for something to do this weekend and not afraid of a little road trip, The Wall That Heals is open in Manning, Iowa. It'll be open in Manning through 2 p.m. Sunday afternoon. It's a traveling Vietnam Veterans Memorial. Gives folks a chance to honor the more than 58,000 service members who died in that war and offers veterans a place for remembrance and healing. I think that is fantastic. And so that's in Manning through Sunday at 2 p.m. If you do miss it in Manning, when they get done there, it's going to travel over to Brooklyn and you can catch it at the BGM High School football field. That begins at 6 p.m. July 30th. What do you call a wizard that's really bad at football? Fumbledore! And that's today's bad dad joke of the day.
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17: A heat advisory begins at noon tomorrow. An extreme heat watch begins at noon Sunday. Highs level off around 78 this afternoon under overcast skies. South winds 8 to 15 miles per hour. 68 tonight. Highs around 91 with fog early tomorrow. Sunshine mixed with clouds at times. I'm weatherology meteorologist Paul Trombley. Right now, it's 73 degrees.
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9: Even for people who fall asleep easily, staying asleep can be difficult. You wake up, your mind starts to race, you can't turn those thoughts off. Sleep experts say there are a few things you can try. Cognitive shuffling. That's when you choose a random, impersonal, non-emotional word. Then for each letter of that word, think of as many words that begin with each letter as you can before moving on to the next one. It distracts your brain from stress. It also mimics the fragmented thought patterns that usually occur as you drift off to sleep. Sensory grounding is something else. That's when you work through things you can hear, feel, see, smell, or taste. That helps you to be in the moment instead of dwelling on the past or the future. Or just do a mental walkthrough of a place you know well. Familiar but neutral imagery that can calm the brain. I'm Dr. Sanjay Gupta, helping you live a better life.
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0: Bride Day 6. I'll tell you coming up here in a few songs or so. 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

0: That's Martin Chestnut here on Iowa's Country Station, 92.5 KJJY, streaming everywhere, and that does include KJJY.com. Tony Conrad, my name. I've never ridden Rag Bribe. I know some people that have. They always seem to have a good time. Well, it's day six. Riders pedaling from Independence to Dyersville. In case you're wondering what the distance is between Independence to Dyersville, 42.5 miles. Dyersville, they know how to do overnight hosting, right? They have hosted before in 1989 and 2007. So good luck to all you Ragbri riders that are out there listening in the KJJY app. Finish strong.
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16: Now seems as good a time as any to remind you, you don't always have to take healthy habits to the extreme. Not only are you unlikely to stick with something that's difficult, even if you can keep it up, it's probably going to be to the detriment of something else. And chances are that something else is more important. So if you're on a quest to improve your health, I promise the basics are going to take you much further. I'm talking about diet, try and be as plant-based as possible, exercise, meaning multiple rounds of cardio and strength training, and sleep. For most people, 7 to 9 hours a night. I like to think of these things as sort of a three-legged stool, right? If you're not doing any one of them, it's really hard to keep balanced with the others. The key here is you don't have to strive for perfection. Doing anything is going to be better than nothing. I'm Dr. Sanjay Gupta, helping you live a better life.
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20: A heat advisory begins at noon tomorrow. An extreme heat watch begins at noon Sunday. Lows level off around 68 tonight under mainly cloudy skies, southerly winds 5 to 10 miles per hour. Daytime highs approaching 91 with fog in spots early tomorrow. Sunshine mixed with clouds at times. I'm weatherology meteorologist Paul Trombley. Currently 73.

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0: An eye out for southern rust. It's a fungal disease. It has been confirmed in four Iowa counties. Experts do say cases remain limited, and fingers crossed, weather conditions may help keep the outbreak from spreading this year. So, yeah, our farmers have a lot to deal with, and we want to recognize them. Go to KJJY.com for all the details. Nominate a farmer.
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6: A Better Life with Dr. Sanjay Gupta.
7: What are the chances you are listening to this while drinking a nice hot cup of coffee? If so, don't let me stop you. For years, we've been reporting on the health benefits of coffee, and that's not going to stop today. A new study, this one out of Harvard School of Public Health, found that coffee and tea could help lower your risk of developing dementia. People who enjoyed 1 to 3 caffeinated cups a day saw the biggest impact. In addition to the caffeine, coffee contains hundreds of bioactive compounds that can influence inflammation, glucose metabolism, vascular function, and oxidative stress. It's also possible coffee drinkers might be doing other things that keep them healthy. Eating a more balanced diet, getting plenty of exercise, sleep, not smoking, or drinking too much alcohol. And finally, staying socially active. I'm Dr. Sanjay Gupta, helping you live a better life.
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up here in about 10 minutes. I got some very special belated birthday wishes that I need to share on the radio, and I think you're going to want to hear about it. That's coming up in about 10 minutes. 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

0: 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You know what? 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

0: That's Rodney Foster here on Iowa's Country Station 92.5 KJJY, streaming everywhere, including smart speakers. Tony Conrad, that is me. Hello, and I want to send a special belated birthday shout out to Nash Keene. He's an Ankeny toddler who made history, celebrated his second birthday on July 5th, and Nash recognized as the world's most premature surviving baby. Nash is now two. He's continuing to thrive after being born at only 21 weeks and only 10 ounces. I love stories like that. So if you know Nash, let him know that I sent him some belated birthday wishes.
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23: 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That belief that we each can be who we are and live the life we dream, in harmony with one another, in our system, written in the words of the Constitution. Know your Constitution. 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It's who we are.
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24: A heat advisory begins at noon tomorrow. An extreme heat watch begins at noon Sunday. Lows level off around 68 tonight under mainly cloudy skies, southerly winds 5 to 10 miles per hour. Daytime highs approaching 91 with fog in spots early tomorrow. Sunshine mixed with clouds at times. I'm weatherology meteorologist Paul Trombley. Currently, it's 72 degrees.
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I'm Tony Conrad. I want to thank University Vacuum and Sewing for sponsoring my show today. What do you got planned for this weekend? I'll tell you my plans coming up in about 10 minutes. 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

0: That's Patty Loveless here on Iowa's Country Station, 92.5 KJJY, streaming everywhere, including smart speakers. Tony Conrad, my name, show today being sponsored by University Vacuum and Sewing. And if you don't have any plans for the weekend and you want to do something that could be extra meaningful for you, maybe you want to head to Manning, Iowa, and check out the Wall That Heals. It's a traveling Vietnam Veterans Memorial. It'll give you a chance to honor the more than 58,000 service members who died in the war. Also offers veterans a place for remembrance and healing. It's going to be in Manning until Sunday afternoon at 2. Then it packs up and moves to its next stop in Iowa, which will be Brooklyn. And you can catch it at the BGM High School football field beginning at 6 p.m. on July 30th. That's the Wall That Heals.
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15: A heat advisory begins at noon tomorrow. An extreme heat watch begins at noon Sunday. Lows level off around 68 tonight under mainly cloudy skies. Southerly winds 5 to 10 miles per hour. Daytime highs approaching 91 with fog in spots. Early tomorrow, sunshine mixed with clouds at times. I'm weatherology meteorologist Paul Trombley. Currently 71.

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0: There you go, some Billy Currington on a Red Shirt Friday night here on Iowa's Country Station, 92.5 KJJY, streaming everywhere, including KJJY.com. Tony Conrad, my name, and since it's a Friday, we did have a sweet deal go live earlier today for Rocky Mountain Chocolate Factory in Valley Junction. I believe we still have some of those left, so check out that. And another sweet deal that we still have some left on is Breakout Games in Des Moines. 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
5: A better life with Dr. Sanjay Gupta.
6: What are the chances you are listening to this while drinking a nice hot cup of coffee? If so, don't let me stop you. For years, we've been reporting on the health benefits of coffee, and that's not going to stop today. A new study, this one out of Harvard School of Public Health, found that coffee and tea could help lower your risk of developing dementia. People who enjoyed 1 to 3 caffeinated cups a day saw the biggest impact. In addition to the caffeine, coffee contains hundreds of bioactive compounds that can influence inflammation, glucose metabolism, vascular function, and oxidative stress. It's also possible coffee drinkers might be doing other things that keep them healthy. Eating a more balanced diet, getting plenty of exercise, sleep, not smoking, or drinking too much alcohol. And finally, staying socially active. I'm Dr. Sanjay Gupta, helping you live a better life.
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0: Silent Jackson here on Iowa's Country Station, 92.5 KJJY, streaming everywhere, and that includes smart speakers. I am Tony Conrad, and I want to personally invite you. Yes, you are invited to join me Sunday morning right here on the radio for our Country Classic Show. I host it every Sunday morning. It's 8 to 11, and it's 3 hours of the all-time greats. Whatever you're doing this weekend, I hope you have a good time. I hope you stay safe. And, yeah, I hope you join me for the classics Sunday morning starting at 8.
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9: I read this interesting story the other day, which was written by a colleague of mine, about why so-called, quote, admin nights are the new book club for busy adults. Now, I learned this is a term coined by journalist Chris Collin, who wrote about this life hack in the Wall Street Journal. An admin night is when people come together for a night, a fun night, while holding one another accountable to an assignment. The ones usually considered back burner tasks, the ones that you've been putting off. The person you choose to do an admin night with matters a lot, because that's your accountability partner. That's what one person told us. People love the social aspect because it can bring these boring tasks to light, make them feel more fun, and where you go matters as well. You need to have enough space and hopefully not too many distractions. And again, don't forget to leave some time for fun. I'm Dr. Sanjay Gupta, helping you live a better life.
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20: A heat advisory begins at noon tomorrow. An extreme heat watch begins at noon Sunday. Lows dip down to about 68 tonight under overcast skies. Winds out of the south, 5 to 10 miles per hour. Daytime highs approaching 91 with fog in spots early tomorrow. Sunshine mixed with clouds at times. I'm weatherology meteorologist Paul Frombly. Right now, it's 72 degrees.
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